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0: 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Cross Street is Toledo Boulevard. Medic 52.74 Summit Park Street, General 2105.
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Osceola Tram Road at North Seaward 415, posting. Engine 64, turn right, 1036, medic 64, battalion 61, noise text, base, time on double 8.

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1: Yeah, our MDT is in the middle of rebooting right now, but you can show it's cleared of Halifax, and if you can put it in service, thank you.

1082 fire alarm, 1848 Patterson Avenue and Delane Crossroad to Hamilton Road, 1082, slow 67, time out 104.

1034 had a 61 breathing problem. 1571 Doyle Road, apartment 97 in Deltona, across the street from Anthony Place, Highland Road. 1934 had a 61 select factory to Mount 106.

medic 78 Quinn 78 fire alarm 4495 South Atlantic Avenue in Ponce. Request is in Sea Haven and B Trans Quinn 78 medic 78 Toys 7 Tower 118.

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Circle K, Deltona 2798, El Cap Boulevard, approximately Pelinone speed. Engine 63, medic 63, flight path 3,141.

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0: 7 Medic 67, Tokyo 2518 India Palm Drive in Edgewater, Costa 24th Street, 26th Street, Engine 57, Medic 57, Lloyd Tech 3, Tama 147. 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

times on your phone, 1022, Brush Fire, 82 and 18, back to Point North, and then approach it back to Point Road, the time 20 and 22, 5570, 452.

Sensitivity, United County, Senior, 65 Ocean Lake Drive, Ponce, Marine Coast, to the South Atlantic, the South Peninsula. Sensitivity, United County, 573, 7511.

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And we need to please check reach them on February.

rescue 196 and Compass 530 southbound on Avenue, Daytona, across the border, 4th, CH3, rescue 196, select 10, 312, buddy.

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Engine 96, collect factory, 5596.

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165 Medic 131, vehicle accident, 116 East I-4, cross state of I-4, eastbound Orange Camp off-ramp, engine 65 Medic 131, select text 6, come off 531.

Planner 21, Medic 52, Fall 2, Edmund Court in East Severn, now crosses the Schoolway Avenue, Ladder 21, Medic 52, Flight 63, come off at 34.

SN3, medic 228, suicide attempt, Dayton, Salio, scene. 919 North Oleander Avenue in Daytona, crossing the Jessamine Boulevard in University. Engine 3, medic 228, flight 3, come out 547.

0: 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I just called Station 36. The name and number 20 Alpha Structure Fire as requested.
1: Here in Rapid Call, I just sat down and launched the notes now. There was something that was about their rap trouble getting added to the call, so, but they are in Rapid Call for the 8:20, 8:45 back to 2017.
0: Division 10 Central, that's negative. I just talked to them. They were sleeping. They were never added to the call or dispatch. Division 10, just so we have timestamps on this, can you go ahead and redispatch them like previously requested?
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1: Car 22, car 23 are not on duty yet. Can that call to me, please? Respond from university.
0: Yeah, so car 3, I'll take car 23 and car 22 off.

degrees, humidity 70 degrees. South Plains, northern area, North Halifax Avenue, Main Street, Daytona Beach. Humidity 70 degrees, like that. 3 10 off, 7 to 9.

523 GLS 129, call 720, Green Piping Lane, and just did a police show. And Dan Dragon Draft, 523 GLS 129, contact 3 10 off the road.

into 75, ready 130 to Salem Falls. Southwest Senior Living Apartment, 1600 Southwest Boulevard, near number 402 in Fort Orange, Prescott, South Williamson Boulevard, and daily from that street. Into 75, ready 132 to Black Cat Creek, Emma, here, here.

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Mason 63 to Central. Yes, sir. Engine 63 will be out of service. They get, I'll advise you, will be back in service.

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291 BOS 143 bleeding. Emergency is 1825 Northwest Avenue, unit number 110, and they come eastbound to Good Avenue and Hartford Avenue. Engine 91 BOS 143, collect tag 3 general.

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Saturday 11:46, Melon Pack 3, route nearly 32.

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Kansas 61, Mega 61, leading emergency at 954, please drive until not a frustrated out of the street and McKinney Lane exit. Kansas 61, Mega 61, flip that 310 off 052.

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They're coming east across the Progress Road and Holman Street, unit 5, Select Factory, Devon Township.

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Flight 23, Medic 55, unconscious emergency at the Nelson Government, running across the, 044. 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

2151, respond on emergency within 16 on scene. It was citizens that started 5200 Lakeshore Boulevard, Lightwood Beach, touch at a hybrid road, and Lakeshore Boulevard, 2151, plus tax. 3, tech 9, tech 9, tab up.

BLS 139, building facility, town emergency request, hold the door, assist the living, 2310 North Holmes Boulevard, here number 301. 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

Christmas 7 Medical 12, Diabetic Emergency 100, Alpha Circle, Unit Number 1119, SMD, proceed out of North Pikeland Boulevard and North Pikeland Boulevard. 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

K10E, Mini 25, tail train to T050, South Ridgewood Avenue. 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

27 Wheeler, home and four in Chicago. 580, Hang Loose Wing, and then a new truck here, a couple of road drafts. 27 Wheeler, home and four in Texas. How about 27?

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0: Angel 1, this is our D-Bible ship. This is a 1, Mulberry Street, Unit Number 1, and here's on the east side theater at North Street and Weber Street. Angel 1, select that. 3, time out, 10:30. Angel 6,
1: Professor. Angel 6, Professor.
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Kingdom 96, select check. 3, 10 miles, 10.2.

QS 369 is the Cincinnati Patron, the Aeropa 50 LFS for on emergency for Snowco. 502 Richmond Avenue, Holy Hill, crosses the most Richmond Avenue, Oak Street. Oak Street, QS 369, Cat 3, come out, 7-1.

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Motor vehicle accident, rollover, South Blues Avenue, West Blue Springs Avenue. Engine 67, engine 32, medic 141, battalion 67, West Jack 6, come up, 11 up.

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2074, Curtis is this. 813 Airport Road, and then 304 Solon Street, Charles Street, and Water Gate Boulevard, 174 Solon Jack, 3 Mammoth Lake.

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Assistant 812 Airport Virginia. 3044 in front of Charles Street and Weather Ridge. Steelers 119 plus tax. 3 10 out with

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Clinic received filaments at facilities hosting the emergency home 2810 South High County Engineer number 718 out behind the corner of Jackson Drive and South High County. Clinic received the West Jack 3 demo, 11.

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0: just wanted to make us aware of two black tent trucks that were decided to close off the door area 711 South East at 1:50.
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Road Angle, got Boulevard, 75-111, Select Jack, 3, 10 miles, 11.

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AJ1, Medic 133, breathing problems. 1310, Water Willow Drive, apartment 1 in the left, Buster Western Hampshire Avenue, and Carla Avenue, AJ1, Medic 133, Flash 3, Gemma, Pulse 48.

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Washington, United States, the Southern Agency for the Well-Being Check, 8th Street, Montel. 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

94, Mike 113, show TV Amber 6. 18, Little Smoke of Way. 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I love this stuff.

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0: All the others are clustering. Back to the area, 711 South Deep. Evidently, there's a small baby shark that's in the water but stranded on the deep.
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1846, Spanish 133, Field Train at the Boulevard Motel, 1349 North Woodland Boulevard, unit number 5, in the land posted on West Palmetto Avenue and Roseville Avenue, 1846, Spanish 133, North Jackson, 3 Nema, Fulton.

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1: Can you clear that call with the sheriff on the beach?
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0: 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I've got emergency DB 3 camp, 8-5-9, Pompano Avenue. It's running across to the Turtle Mountain Road. 521, Medic 62, select attack. 3, time up. 1244. 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

Chris, Paramedic 150, chest pain at 1011 Western Avenue, Stewart Boulevard, near some east cross of Northover Road and North Frederick Avenue. Rescue 5, Medical 50, plus 3, 10 miles to go, 56.

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Thank you, gentlemen. You remain from your seat, 510 Lakeview Avenue, perhaps Orange Avenue and 11 Avenue. Thank you, gentlemen. There's 3 John, 9.

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Station Patio's 139, call number scene, 2310, Buffalo Boulevard, unit 211, press the top avenue, Hollywood Boulevard, and Patio's 139, 63, down there, John.

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1967, 91 degrees, South Plains at 243, Pine Village Street, North City, Bucket of Orange Village, and Upper Village at 1967, 91 degrees, select tax, please, I'm out 13 for

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7 7 7 7 7 7 7 7 7 7 7 7 7 7 7 7 7 7 7 7 7 7 7 7 7 7 7 7 7 7 7 7 7 7 7 7 7 7 7 7 7 7 7 7 7 7 7 7 7 7 7 7 7 7 7 7 7 7 7 7 7 7 7 7 7 7 7 7 7 7 7 7 7 7 7 7 7 7 7 7 7 7 7 7 7 7 7 7 7 7 7 7 7 7 7 7 7 7 7 7 7 7 7 7 7 7 7 7 7 7 7 7 7 7 7 7 7 7 7 7 7 7 7 7 7 7 7 7 7 7 7 7 7 7 7 7 7 7 7 7

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28, medic 78, unconscious emergency at 128, Anchor Drive, hospital across here, South Peninsula Drive. Wind 78, medic 78, select tag 3, time off, 1409.

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Passenger 1, VLF 119, Pittsburgh, number 645, Marco, there's a few Boulevard, there's going to be truck here, Marco Street, and there's South Street. Passenger 1, VLF 119, so we've got three demos for people.

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33 Central, copy, ask my attack. It's going to be at the main street here in Daytona Beach. R35 on scene. I'll be en route. If we could get fire and transport emergency.

0: work hard enough. R35 is on scene, and R33 will be in route. Thank you. Thank you.
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Canadian 3, Medic 111, breathing problems, Main Street Pier 1, south of east, Daytona Beach, cross to north east and 18th Avenue, Canadian 3, Medic 111, select tag 3, Emma, 1436.

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62. 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

0: 1966 BLS 114, Vicksburg, Noblewood Apartments, 1220 South Noblewood Road, and building number 4, unit number 29, based on the east project of Woodcliff Drive and Clearwater Road, 1966 BLS 114, Select Act 3, Tama, 14th.
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is 1, ready going 2-1. I've got emergency Rebel level over and Southland Avenue, Daytona Beach. Red 2-1, ready going 2-1. So attack 3, 7 up, 14 degrees.

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Cylinder from failure, non-emergency request at Golden Choice ALF 1410 Hand Avenue, unit number 31 on the beach, across your line from Station Boulevard and 51 Boulevard, KLF 129. Call us back, 3 demo 1441.

16 to 61, medic 61, medical alarm. 1192, Pittsburgh Street, Belsana Crossing of Toledo, Fort, North Old Mill Drive. 16 to 61, medic 61, select tax. 3 7 on 4th, 4th, 4th.

1984, 19, 84, 3, 3, 3, 3, 3, 3, 3, 3, 3, 3, 3, 3, 3, 3, 3, 3, 3, 3, 3, 3, 3, 3, 3, 3, 3, 3, 3, 3, 3, 3, 3, 3, 3, 3, 3, 3, 3, 3, 3, 3, 3, 3, 3, 3, 3, 3, 3, 3, 3, 3, 3, 3, 3, 3, 3, 3, 3, 3, 3, 3, 3, 3, 3, 3, 3, 3, 3, 3, 3, 3, 3, 3, 3, 3, 3, 3, 3, 3, 3, 3, 3, 3, 3, 3, 3, 3, 3, 3, 3, 3, 3, 3, 3, 3, 3, 3, 3, 3, 3, 3, 3, 3, 3, 3, 3, 3, 3, 3, 3, 3, 3, 3, 3, 3, 3, 3, 3, 3, 3, 3, 3, 3, 3,

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in the 53 minute 50 call at 2569 Normandy Avenue. It's run across either South Street and Conrad Drive. In the 53 minute 50 call at Jack 3 Sema. 15 minutes.

Red 2-1-1, Medic 154 on cost emergency at 1269 South Deep Street, unit number 11825. 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

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Question of T5 Circle and Indigo Lake Boulevard, engine 4, BLS 119, select that green, comma, 15 foot.

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1: Copy that. 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
1: Copy that, I don't get the same call, thank you.

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1: Car 31.
0: I didn't copy all the traffic on that vehicle with the possible dog lock. Is there something, is there somewhere I can help out with the dog lock in the car near the slingshot?

0: 25 South Atlantic Avenue, white Ford Explorer. Dog in the vehicle, evidently, paramedic 111. People were calling it in that they were able to open the door and give the dog some water when I was on a track.
1: Okay, copy that. I didn't realize it was unlocked. Thank you.

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1 DLS 369. I know it's not medical. It's a Walgreens, 100 South Ridgewood Avenue. There's some beach crossing of Western National Food and Boulevard and North Ridgewood Avenue. Angel 1 DLS 369, going Jack 3, time out 1533.

1996, 2450, heart problems at 449 North Avenue in Holly Hills, Trustee 4th Street at LT Avenue, 1996, 2450, Cat 3, 7 Street.

Melanie Trail and Turner Cross in at Jack Republic Trail and Kitty Daddy Trail. 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

Chris, 1-1, 2, cardiac arrest, Mr. Harrity again. 11-00 South River Avenue, year number 56, and they don't need to cross the National Park Place in Nancy Grass. This is 1-1, 2, 1, 2, 3, demo, 1558.

Station 82 has it as a condition possible to take hold of the area of the Waffle House at 21-20 from Wilson Boulevard to Land Cruiser to Wilson Boulevard Avenue and Boulevard Corp. 82 is what next 7 and off the 15th.

That's disabled. Disregard the back door.

in the 51, many 52s, usually the person with psychiatric problems. 515 or more RNA waiting in this run across here of Gibraltar Boulevard and 9th Street. 51, many 52s, so I can't read them up.

Ladder 81. Hazard condition, possible sinkhole near 1120 North Woodland Boulevard, the land across here on West Washington Avenue and North Boulevard Court. Ladder 81, collect check. 7 timeout, 6 noise.

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Lake County Traffic 132, Alder Mental Status of Camper 1380 West, 040 and after traffic. Driveway 040 West, Lake County Traffic 132, West Jack 3 Demo.

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They're 169 feet over the land cross at West PST and East PST. Saturn 1-1149 call. Jack 3 now.

Danger 46, medic 133, breathing problem 3001, Rogers Road in Land Rusted at Walden Street. Danger 46, medic 133, select that 3 demo 1516.

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Cross it up Phyllis Avenue at Olympic Emily Avenue. 877, 477, BLS 114, back 3, ML, 16.

0: Lake 22. This other is the transport request going down over the AT first and North US Highway 1 to 2022, but Jack 3, that route 1690. 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
0: Yep. And can you send evac, fire, surgery, and possibly ambulance?
1: Select Deck 3.

0: Angel 1, 412. Monitor water rescue possible unconscious guy as we approach 300 south east, based on the beach crossing of Lennox Avenue. Angel 1, medical 1-2, select deck, we have mouth 63. That's affirmative. Trying to verify that sinkhole. Was it in the parking lot there behind the Waffle House there? Was it actually on the road?
1: Is that the entrance? That's a small hole on the right side of the curb. About 6 inches in diameter, but probably a couple feet deep.

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980, revised notification, engine 81 call, 344 East New York Avenue. 3 to 4 year old child is locked in a vehicle now, having seizures and difficulty breathing. Working TAC 3, 980, select TAC 3, time out 1641.

CRV 280, respond. 513 request with BLS 143 for a sick person at Hooligan Public Club, 1643 North US Highway 1, and Ormond Beach, South Sea, destination US Circle, and US North US Highway 1, CRV 380, contact 3 Zama, 1643.

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1235 Engine 6, make 141 Battalion 2. Vehicle accident, 125 eastbound I-4 to Dundee. Crossing the 123 turnaround and the 127 turnaround. 435 Engine 6, make 141 Battalion 2, select deck 6, Emma 153.

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3154 and is 6 emergency in Pontius, 1756 South Clyde Morris Boulevard, Daytona. Press of South Shangri-La Drive in Georgetown Boulevard. 3154 and is 6 flood tax 3 months of

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medic, 230, respond on emergency, continue 33. 16, Valleywood Drive, Bavaria Crossing, over Inglewood Drive, and Bowling Green, 4, medic 230, select TAC 3, down on 7-2-1.

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Climbers into 71 for a fall for a 45, 75, 33, 34, Lawrence Cross, Gary Jackson Street, and Founders Earth, 2073, Black Jack Street, and off 13.

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just hit the 7-yard climb with 153 as the fastest ones are both Children's Facility 1101 and Park Hill Boulevard, and then there were 2846 buses at North Parkway and Club Park Loop. 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

16 to 93, medical 51, diabetic emergency. 57 Division Avenue. On the east cross street of Rose Street and South Richmond Avenue, 893, medical 51, Buckhead 3, Tama, 1737.

Engine 6, engine 75, running 217, battalion 70. Motor vehicle accident, rollover 131, westbound I-4. Daytona Beach, cross the RPO turnaround, and smoke department group, engine 6, engine 75. Running 217, battalion 70, select attack 6, 10 up, 1738.

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Engine 77 Central, can you come? 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

Yeah, you want to go ahead? I was trying to landline the station. 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

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Drop off for is the Hummer Drive. 121 South 7708.

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0: We have a fire alarm coming in, 699 Dixie Freeway to NJ 53 just cleared from, and we've had three of them within the past 30 minutes.
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Engine 6, Engine 75, Medic 210, Battalion 70, vehicle accident, high hazard, emergency at the 130 westbound I-4 at Daytona, cross street to VS-92, on ramp. Engine 6, Engine 75, Medic 210, Battalion 70, select PAC 6, time on like 1842.

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1: This one's
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I did warrant at this other agency at the racetrack 2451 Bell Road, Daytona, cross street to Southwest, and the Lord. And just warrant to, like, taxi, kind of like 1844.

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Medic 63, select Path 3, come on 1846.

Steelers 129, responding out of engine 4, system agency at the racetrack, 2451 Double Road in Daytona, cross streets of South Williamson Boulevard. Steelers 129, select taxi, come out 248.

Yeah, excuse me, number 139, call emergency 610, which is driving with film, pressures in North Summit Avenue. They are 239, 1235, 210, 3, 1262.

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0: I'm trying to get a ladder 81 on fire.
1: Ladder 81 on fire lines, ladder 81.
0: Going in for ladder 81.

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Clinic 14, CLS 143 and 1011, from West Tech 3703 D9.

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Oak Ridge Boulevard, North Peninsula Drive, Daytona. Engine 3, CLS 219, select 76, 10 out 93.

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fire alarm. 532 Adam Warren Terrace in Berlin. Cross Street Victoria Hills Drive. 283 from West 7th and on 1840.

Panic situation 51, overdose emergency, 1800 South Pomona Avenue, apartment 111, South Daytona, cross street to trade wind, careful. Panic 228, F51, West South Street, the event is now being discussed.

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